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0: cash 748 on the hit and run. Are they still at McDonald's?
1: 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Determinant code is 17 Alpha 2.
2: Units come to incident command for assignment.
3: 10-4, all units responding in on the lost juvenile respond to 250 North 600 East, incident command.

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3: Will you please document at 1808, myself and Sierra 29 are doing a initial search of Paisley's residence. The residence for Paisley.
4: 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Just as you're driving past, but I'd like everybody to come here so we can set out assignments.
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5: I'm sorry, there may have been some confusion. I believe Delta 98 was the address.
1: 10-4.
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4: Last name Pendleton, Papa Echo November, Delta Lima Echo, Tanger Oscar November. First name is Forrest, common spelling. Date of birth is 10/05/94.
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6: Ambulance 42. Respond to medical transfer at 500 East 1400 North, Logan Regional Hospital, med-surg number 305 to Ogden Regional, in Logan.
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2: Yeah, Sierra 50, both your miles have been found. It appeared to be code 4.
3: For what's their 20?
2: They were inside one of the other apartment complexes. I'll get the exact number here in a second.
3: 10-4.
2: Looks like they went into building number 20.

0: Dallas. 29s are 10-10. He does have some protective orders out. Doesn't appear to be anybody that's involved in this.
1: Timber.
2: Gone. Can you ATL it out?

0: All units of cash 1063, come to locate vehicle number for hit and run in the Hiram area. Looking for a blue Dodge Ram 1500, 28 uniform 232 Whiskey Hotel. Again, uniform 232 Whiskey Hotel. Vehicle hit a Ford pickup in the parking lot of Ridley's and then went to the McDonald's. If located, stop and hold, take appropriate action, and contact Delta 148, end of ATL, date 13.
1: Protective order, as Juniper's last name is Middleton also, the child is listed on one of the protective orders.
2: I copied, we're not 84, it was him, thank you though.
3: Cash, 054, 1060. Hiram, 3, Echo 8, Romeo X-ray.
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0: Rescue 78 Engine 71 Cash, you're responding to an 82-year-old male conscious and breathing who fell in the bathroom. Determinant code is 17 Bravo 4.
1: Cash, ambulance 42.
0: Ambulance 42.
1: Ambulance 42 en route for this transfer. 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
1: Go ahead.
0: Have some update info if you could add to the ATL. The truck has a headache rack, and there's a black and blue paddleboard in the bed of the truck.

All units cache update on attempt to locate vehicle. Yeah. Vehicle has a headache rack and also has a black and blue paddleboard in the bed of the truck. Again, this wanted for a hit and run at Ridley's Market. It was last seen at the McDonald's, leaving the McDonald's in Hiram. End of update at 18:23 hours.

0: Yeah, still 26. Can you get 1028?
1: Go ahead.
0: Flying Juliet Golf, Victor 63.
1: Golf, Victor 63.
0: Stand by, I'll flip around and get it again. Might not have the six in there.

0: and for 2022 Dodge Ram to same individual of the blue Ram out of Hiram Ballard, Tintin.
1: 10-4, 3, build 148. Only seen one truck in the driveway. Home looks pretty quiet right now. I'll go check Hiram Ballard.
2: Thank you.

0: Gosh, LP four. Can you give me the 28 on that Dodge again?
1: Confirming the ATL one?
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0: 10-4. I think I might have it down here at the beach area. I got to check.
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0: Shelby at 4. It's affirmative. I have that vehicle here.
1: 10-4, Delta 48. Correction, Delta 148, Delta 26. Pass, you copy. Vehicle is at the Chariot. Hire him down.
2: Delta 26 copies. I'll be hit that way.
1: Delta 158.
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0: War to 148. I'll have that way shortly. I'm at Ridley's, just getting camera footage.
1: Denver, great cast. 27 and 4 to 10.
2: 4, go ahead.
1: 49737016.
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0: 54 cash. I'm showing his operator license, valid motorcycle learner permit, and he's 10-10.
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0: 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I'll be 17 to Herndon.
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0: What was the south?

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1: Copy, 300 South. 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
0: I might have said that wrong. We're going to just go 200 East, 300 South.
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0: 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I am showing 940 an alcohol user.
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0: 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Got several cows out on the road between outpost 7 and 8.
1: 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Can you show me on a 1046 in front of American West Air Center?
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2: 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Hey, you want 25 somewhere?
3: Sure, where at?
2: See Mount Crest.
3: 10-4, be over there in about 5 minutes.

0: 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Respond to traumatic injury. At 6553, North 6900 West. In Cache County.
1: Are they in an arena?
2: County in an arena?
1: Bravo 9.
2: Ben instruction, please.
1: 10-4, what address?
2: I would like to use 395 East Center Street, in Smithville. 1063, name number for complaint information.
1: Go ahead.
2: 8870. And the comment is just put in on a motorcycle. Okay.
1: 10-4.
3: Thanks.

sustain a T-bone accident to a crawler versus another vehicle. We believe that this could possibly be the traffic offense that started at 2000 North Main also.

0: Testing 013 will be en route to the accident.
1: 10-4, I'll just leave the traffic events up there. If it turns out to be the same, we can merge them.
2: And you're going to attach me to 1050.

West 40 Cash. You're responding to a 37-year-old female, conscious and breathing, who got stepped on by a horse on their abdomen. Determinant code is 30 Bravo 1. Receiver copies.

0: Tango 3 and other units responding on the accident 1800 North Main. We're updating to a PI.
1: She says she's fine. The other car has taken off.
0: It's the other vehicle, and they're requesting an ambulance.
1: Oh, okay. 10-4.
2: Right.
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1: Two Bravo Uniform Hotel 2, light on the pilot.
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0: Are you responding on the traumatic or the PI?
3: Traumatic.
0: Traumatic response is a 37-year-old female conscious and breathing who was stepped on by a horse in their abdomen. Determinant code is 30 Bravo 1.
3: Squad 50, copy.
0: Rescue 120, engine 120, cash. You're responding to a 74-year-old female conscious and breathing involved in a traffic accident, complaining of chest pain. Determinant code is 29 Bravo 1.
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0: Testing over G. Can I get Preston's owner request, 1253-3 Papa Romeo? This is going to be the one in the intersection.
1: Confirming Preston's in Golf 533 Papa Romeo.
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1: 10-4.
0: Go ahead.
2: 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Where is the best place for traffic?
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2: Sierra 50 back.
0: 10-4. Units responding on a domestic complaint that states the roommate is causing problems and that it has been physical. It sounds like he was kicking things in the residence.

or 50 fancy or 50 cash. Complainant states they're separated. The caller is in her room at this time. However, she states that Corey has 1088s in his room.

019. Sir 55 Cash, complainant states that the caller has had one beer and no other alcohol or drugs, and that they're just the only two people in the residence.

0: Arrest. At 1051, South 400 East. In Providence.
1: Under Eastern Providence. Negative, not conscious. He is breathing. I had a second caller that was stating in the background that he was not breathing normally. 45-year-old male.
2: Copy, I'm out from 11.
1: 10-4. And he is still unconscious.

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1: Northbound 8991 at mile marker 18 on 10925 Uniform Zulu.
0: Truck your mile post 18, 8991 northbound. Two 31 Delta 2, we are doing a breathing diagnostic at this time.

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0: Tango Yankee Yankee Delta 2 Tango Charlie 130017.
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0: Chef 4, thanks.

0: So the traffic offense was delayed for 2 hours, so it's not the same issue. It's holding, and an animal problem's holding.
1: Therefore, those can hold for a little while.

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0: 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Have a good night.
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0: 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Yeah, 10-4. Still 24, 10-41.
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2: Shannon, 5-3, are we out to Delta 54?
1: 53.
3: Catch ambulance 42, the road at Ogden.
1: Ambulance 42.
2: Yeah, 10-8.

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1: 10-4. I thought I had 5 Delta 170s as well calling. 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
4: Cash, Delta 170 be 1041 working regular shift graveyards and then 48 to alcohol.
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0: Yes, Bill 54, Sermon Alcohol Offense, you know.
1: Hang 11, Cash. That's delayed by 21 also.
2: Yeah, that's fine. Still 21 on this vehicle issue.
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0: All units, hash 1063, special attention, Bravo 13. Attempt to locate a red Mitsubishi Outlander last seen headed southbound from 100 North Main in Smithfield, past Smithfield Implement. Wanted for passing the complainant at high speeds in the center lane and kicking rocks up onto their car. 1028 is November 6048. Complainant is willing to sign but no longer following. Timeout at 2032.
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0: 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The correct plate is November 604 Hotel on a 2004 Mitsubishi Outlander red in color, registered to a Millville address. 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
2: 10-14, I've driven southbound from 400 South Main at 1000 South Main, making contact as of now.
1: 10-4.

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0: Can I get a 1052? I'm in the dirt lot south of the south coast of either right of the Y. Unknown medical at this time. I'll give you more info.
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0: 23, 80-year-old male, conscious alert, rapid heartbeat, and breathing heavily.
1: Here's Ranger Attach, confirming it's the dirt lot south of the Costa Vida, by the way.
0: That's correct. And the Costa Vida parking lot is closed for, like, tarring and resurfacing, so they'll need to come in through the dirt lot.

Engine 70 and Rescue 72. Respond to chest pain at 756 South Main Street, close to Vita Dirt Lot south of parking lot in Logan.

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0: disease, something to do with the brain.

0: 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You're responding to an 80-year-old male conscious and breathing who's complaining of a rapid heart rate. Determinant code is 10 Charlie 1.
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0: 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We'll make a new call.
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0: 10-4, do you just want to take it then? Sixty North, 200 East.

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2: Rescue 72 is here, 23 on fire. 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
0: Just ignore 200 East, number 21. 050 cash, suspicious vehicle.
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0: 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That'll be our patient.
1: Or do you need to read that?
0: I think we're good.
1: 10-4.

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1: Go ahead.
0: Seven zero seven Romeo Zulu. It's gonna be a black Volkswagen.
1: 100 East 200 South in Smithfield.
0: Yeah, it's level 153. I copy the 99 attached to the vehicle.
1: 10-4.

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1: Bell 153.
0: Can I get a state impound next rotation on that 28?
1: Traffic sets.
0: 10-4, thank you.

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Your 28 returns on a black 2008 Porsche to, I believe, last name of Udi out of Hiram. It's showing valid and PIN 10. I sent you the PIN.

0: 27 on UD is valid. 29 is 10-10 motorcycle endorsements. 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
1: Hammer Road and Hiram, for Wrangler, have been driving up and down the street, making a lot of noise and stomping on the brakes. 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
0: 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It's going to be a gray Silverado.
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0: 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I'm going to be on a consent search.
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0: Yeah, still on 15, 10-41.
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1: 388, break. Delta 117, cash turns on a white 1984 Yamaha motorcycle to a Matthew Harvey out of Smithfield, valid through 2027. I'm showing insurance, not found, 29s or 1010. 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
2: 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In Logan.
3: Cash, Battalion 70.
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At 500, East 1400 North, Logan Regional Hospital, ER number 62 IMC. In Logan.

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0: Affirmative. We'll be in route shortly. Cash, Air 30, 1060.
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0: Of Kid, Kilo, India, Delta, Delta, First of Clark, Charlie, Lima, Alpha, Romeo, Charlie, correction, Charlie, Lima, Alpha, Romeo, Kilo, middle of Bravo, date of birth 5-6-55.
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48. I'll be clear that stop on another same location. Stand by for 28. It's going to be local Echo 5755. 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
0: Can you run ERO for this vehicle looking for a Pallet 27?

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0: 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According to his local file, it looks like it's out of Peru.
1: Copy. Can you generate me a traffic offense at this location? Roll me another. 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

0: Yeah, District 21, I'll be out on a vehicle at the state park. Sorry, yeah, state park, 1063. Like, three Victor Alpha, blue Volkswagen.
1: Probably the skate park.
0: Yeah, pretty sure that's where I'm at.

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0: It's going to be state tax on 4 Kilo Alpha, Lima 8.
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2: 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Point 4 west, 5700 south, with local Zulu 374 Romeo Whiskey and Grey Mazda.
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0: 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(172) 822-472.
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0: Colorado. Thanks, Cash.
1: Give it to me by name and date of birth.
0: 10-4, sorry, Cash. Last name, Esposito, Echo Sierra Papa, Oscar Sierra India, Tango Oscar. First name, Crystal, Kilo Romeo Yankee, Sierra Tango Alpha, Lima. Middle initials, Sierra for summer. And date of birth, 7/31/67.
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1: Wow, post 15-8991 northbound, Zulu 4662 lead echo, it's a gray Honda.
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0: contact is Jesse at 3025 South 600 West in Nibley. 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The alarm went off. 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
1: The description.
0: 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Negative, never saw them.
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0: 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Hi, Matt. What's up for your team, I guess?
1: Yes, Dr. 109, same.
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1: 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Delta 98, 115, is that a thumbs up or a thumbs down?

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1: Sierra 30.
0: Respond to 370 West, 550 North, number 4. The text to 911, the caller provided a name and address and stated, I will text if I need help, and then just keep saying, not right now. Seems very odd.
1: 10-4.
0: 030 Cash 1, rounding the phone number, comes back to an individual. Both has some history of domestic, however, the last one was in August of last year.

0: 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You can show me out the Sierra units switching wall too.
1: Where are you on scene?
0: Ten four
1: 23. 10-4.

0: the 153. Could she hear us talking?
1: No, she's texting to 911. We've advised her to come to the door.
0: Jim, we do have movement on the inside. We can see silhouettes in the program.
2: Cash with the office. Is anyone in contact?
1: In contact.

0: problem. 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

0: 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If you're going 1060. 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
2: 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I'm going to be 10-7.
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1: 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I'm going to go around Pisgah.
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Engine 120 and Rescue 120. Respond to abdominal ping at 25th North 300 East, number 53, in North Logan.

35-year-old male, conscious and breathing, vomiting with stomach pain. Code use is 1-alpha-1. He did have his appendix removed about a month ago and is stating the pain is on the opposite side

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2: 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I'll be riding with Delta 161, and you show him 10-8.
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Pier 54, cash that individual return status, suspended first per se arrest, 29-0-10-10. He does have multiple alert codes in his local file.

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1: 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Cash, you're in a temporary permit by number. Papa, Oscar, 117, Oscar, 7517.
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0: cash. 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This will be a 26 alpha 2.
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1: 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I ran the father. He's showing valid and 1010. We do have a local file for the son as well. It looks like there's another child abuse back in 33 of 26. Just for your time, 14.

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0: Hostel B, Sierra, Charlie, Hotel, Romeo, Alpha, Mike, Mike, First, Kilo, Alpha, Charlie, Hotel, Echo, Echo, November, Alpha. 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
0: This will be at 350 Main, South Main Street. It's a black pickup versus a white small car. They are out of traffic. They're facing southbound.
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Respond to working structure fire at 4110 Johnson Road, South 100 East, in Midley. Engine 90, ambulance 60, engine 150, respond on Ox 1 and Battalion 3 Alpha. Respond to working structure fire at 4110 Johnson Road, South 100 East, in Midley.

0: 54 houses for 10/14. It's going to be flames coming from the back side of the house. I do believe it's going to be inside of the attic. My caller has continued on, but it looks like one of the other ones is trying to get the residents to evacuate now.
1: Copy, starting evacuation.

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0: We're going to be in the Peak Mental Health parking lot on Whiskey 128 Juliet Fox. It's a Blue Mazda.
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1: 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I'm going to be investigating.
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1: It's up to you if you'd like to come. I'm just, like I said, we're just checking this out right now, but it is a smoker.
0: Copy that. We'll go ahead and cancel. Call us if you need us.
2: This is going to be in the area of the Nibley Maverick. Complainant says so there was a white F-450 that does not have a 28 or a temp tag. Thought it was suspicious. It was last seen heading northbound on 165. Complainant no longer had eyes on and can be contacted by 21 if needed.
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1: Go ahead.
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0: Hey, I have Nathan Williams here at Logan High School with his dad in the parking lot.
1: So?
0: 10-4, do you just want me to stand by here with him?
1: Is his dad there with him?
0: Yeah, 10-4, they're in the vehicle right now. No, it's the parking lot.
1: So you can go to your office and we'll meet them there.
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0: 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Dad has to leave for work. The juvenile is going to be staying here at school. He's going to be going to class. I'll brief you when you get here.
1: 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That's fine.

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0: This is me at 2400 South State Road 23. Negative injuries, a Hyundai versus Tahoe and a horse trailer. They're going to be partially in traffic.
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0: Passing at 14, I have attempted to make contact with the RP on the call multiple times, and I'm not getting through. You can close it out for now unless she calls back in.
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0: First one's personalized. 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Three, 4, 1, Alpha. Not English for it. I'll have one more in just a second. 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

0: 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Clear it out, please.
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0: going to be in the parking lot of Eagle Club on Zulu 42 for Juliet Romeo. It's a white Toyota.
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0: 36.
1: Hey, we're going to go meet with father on this. You're good to let him go back to class, whatever. We got enough information for now.
0: 10-4.
1: If you have any questions, just give Delta 16 doing a call.
0: Can you move?
1: Yeah, if you don't mind doing that.
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0: Bill 28 Alpha Time. Hey, will you drive on the south side of the building and see if you can see a Jeep Compass? Or some, I think that's where he's parked. Just make sure he's not in the vehicle. Can't find him in here. It was black and the 1028 should come back to our suspect.
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1: Sorry, will you start EMS to evaluate a 48-year-old male at the incident address?
0: Copy. Do you have any patient information on what's going on?
1: 48-year-old male, anxiety, PTSD, shaking, not quite sure if there's anything else going on.
0: That way.

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Respond to psych issue or suicide attempt. At 1232, West 2415 South, in Nibley.

0: Thank you, Cash.
1: 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He has PTSD, anxiety, and shaking.

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1: 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I'll hang out with 161.

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1: 10-4, what are the details?
0: Excuse me, at 341 West 2ID North in Providence, there's going to be a 70-year-old female. She is conscious of breathing and having chest pain.

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Full camp on Hardware Flats. 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

054 and for your 1014 medical is 17 as well. 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
1: Can you show me out on foot approximately 3/4 of a mile southwest of Sawmill Spring? You can suspend checks.
0: We break 121 cash.
1: Go ahead.
0: I'm going to go 1060.
2: Yeah. 482 USA 9 on Zulu 96, 1 Lima Papa. I also have a 27 by number when you're ready.
0: Go ahead.
2: 167 456 687. Can you run that 28 for me?

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0: 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Can I get a 29 by Van, please?
1: Go ahead.
0: Could be at Idaho. 3 Tango Mike, Lima Bravo 5, Juliet November 3, Tango Mike 2, 52695.

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0: 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I'll just hang out in here on the stage.
1: 9-4.

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1: 481, right by mile, or 20 grub turnoff on Idaho plate, 2 Bravo, 3474 uniform. I'm at 27 out of Idaho when you're ready.
0: Copy, go ahead.
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0: 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Any deputy looking for Aaliyah Anderson, Cash?

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0: 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At 1630, West 3200 South. In Nibley.
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1: 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They can see smoke. Unknown if anyone's by it.
2: Never.

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1: 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Unknown if anyone is by it. 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
0: The golf course and Park Ave, 01657 9 Zulu. It's going to be a silver truck.
2: Delta 27.
1: Go ahead.
2: Fire call near Maloof. Looks like it's up to the Hanson Dairy, 2600 South, on 8991 burning in the brush pile.
1: Copy. Does it look controlled?
2: I driving by, I didn't see anybody with it, but it's not near any structures.
1: Copy.
3: Yeah, it's Delta 28. I'm just coming 1023. I'll contact someone at the home.

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1: Good.
0: I made contact at Tri-H Farms. Fire is intentional and under monitor.
1: Denver.
2: A brush pile, there is not, they do not see anyone by it.
3: Can see it. There does appear to be some trucks behind it. We'll see if we can make contact.
2: 10-4.
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1: Legion.
0: This was called in by Alpha 74. He states that there is a beeping noise from a trash can by the TSC.

0: 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First lady.
1: 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He's got a burn permit. Everything is code 4. 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

0: locate a vehicle that is unable to maintain lanes. It's going to be a gray Audi. The plate number is 0 Alpha Lima 124. They southbound from milepost 45 US 91, passed over from Franklin County, end of attempt to locate at 1238.
1: Copy that, ETL vehicle. I'm going to assign it to you. It'll be that ETL vehicle, milepost 45, US 91, southbound, gray Audi, not maintaining a lane of travel, 0 Alpha Lima 124.

0: The complaint still falling on that?
1: So I'm not sure. I don't believe so.
0: 10-4. I'm just passing through Trenton and I'll head that way.
1: Copy.
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3: 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We can just swap calls. I'm up here in Richmond looking for that other one.
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0: So Delta 161 out with 1082 at 47 out, clear 57.
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0: 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She is conscious and breathing. She's in the garage. 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

0: Wait, Tash, the first 28, the X-ray 460 November Mike returns to a white Chevy Cavalier. RO is a Janet Honeycutt out of Mount Pleasant, Utah. Break. The second 28 returns to a silver Subaru Legacy. RO is an Amber Dawn Francis out of Mendon, Utah. Valid in 1010. And the third vehicle is a red Ford F-25 COS. RO is a Nicholas Roush out of Mendon.
1: My gosh, can you 10-9 the second 28?
0: The second 28 was uniform 843 Mike Victor.
1: I believe so.
0: Thank you.

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1: Your complainant called back and said that the vehicle is now moving on 100 West, 400 North. Driver's nervous that the complainant was, so he's no longer following.
0: Do we have a last known direction of travel?

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0: Command Tray, have you run more, more 28?
1: 4, go ahead.
0: 08, Bravo X-ray 1. Should return on the 4.
1: 10-4, sir, right.

0: 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RO is a Nicholas Roush out of Mendon. It is showing registration revoked, insurance not found, 29 for 10.
1: Tango 14, 1060.
0: Tango 14.
1: We're pulling into Legacy. November, Charlie.

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1: Good.
0: Higher, there is a 1990 Suburban blue in color that's been there for probably a month. Doesn't have a 28.
1: Copy 17.

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1: 10-4, go ahead.
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0: Alpha 22, cash slot 27 returns to Matthias Wardle out of North Logan. It's showing valid in 29 for 10-10.
1: Yeah, thank you.

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0: 120 engine 120 cash. You're responding to a psychiatric suicide attempt, a 62-year-old female, conscious and breathing. The caller states that his wife is not acting right, possibly has multiple personality disorder, and is talking about voices. You are going to have to stage on this and stand by for a code.
1: Engine

0: Cash, the complainant on this call, is stating that his multiple personality disorder and is talking about the voices, states that she's acting like she's going into psychosis.
1: And four, has she been physical?
0: Negative. She's just laying there. She's just going into psychosis.
1: 10-4.
2: Other.
1: 10-4. I'm up on paper number that I have
2: Cash, hang on 7. Show me a route to the medical.

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1: 10-4, go ahead.
0: 507-532. I believe that'll be the patient.
1: 10-4. Tango 11.
2: 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She's laying down, asleep, breathing.
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0: Be 190 south, 1000 east on 6 Alpha Alpha, 950. It's a great SUV.
1: One thousand east.
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1: 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Are you getting ready to go?
0: 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We're just getting set up, but yeah, I'll be going soon.

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1: 10-4, is it going to be the male individual who called in regarding the other medical? Copy.

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1: Great.
0: They're good for two adult males detained.
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Respond to breathing problem. 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North Logan.

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1: Copy. Another ambulance for that same address. Can I just assign it to you?
3: 10-4, go for it.
4: JJ 71, you can keep rescue 71 out of service, please.
1: 10-4. Negative. You are still continuing. Breathing problem in North Loganville, responding to a 62-year-old male who is having some difficulty breathing, as well as abdominal pain. Code will be a 6-Charlie-1. 6-Charlie-1.

0: 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Respond to unconscious. At 412, North 200 East. At Logan.
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2: 10-4. On the unconscious, you'll be responding to an individual who needs to set this work up. 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Be a 26-year-old female, conscious and breathing. 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Be a 31 Charlie 1.

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0: Cancer 54, 1060. 2600 South and 1000 West at Nibley, 4 Alpha Victor, 965.
1: I copy.

380 cash Pacific. 1850 South on start with 165, 2014, Jeep versus a Ford Focus or have traffic facing southbound. Cover.

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Respond to traffic accident with injuries. At 2126, West 5000 South, West SR 101, in Cache County.

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0: 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There's a 19-year-old female conscious and breathing who's stating that her chest hurts. That'll be a 29 Alpha 2, 29 Alpha 2.

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1: 17.
2: Delta 54, if you want to head this way, it might help getting traffic figured out.
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1: 10-4.
0: Ambulance.
1: 10-4.
0: Ten four.

0: Delta 117, Delta 71, I'm almost 23. What do you need?
1: We've got a civilian out controlling Travis. If you just want to come relieve him so he doesn't have to do that, he's controlling traffic going southbound. Excuse me, westbound.
0: Got it.
2: Be down to one lane.
1: And 9 for Delta 117.
2: Are you down to one lane?
1: 10-4, we're currently at one lane. We're going to work on getting the cars out of the road.
2: 10-4.
3: Going to Tim's parking lot. Got quite a bit of antifreeze on the road.
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1: This will be at 65 East 900 South. There is a male individual that is saying that he's from Rocky Mountain, going door to door.
0: Yeah, Sierra 55.
1: Sierra 55.
0: You can clear me from this desk call.

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0: 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Be in the parking lot of Ferguson on 1000 West. Number 28, black Tesla.
1: H9, your location?
0: In the parking lot of Ferguson Company. It is just north of Maverick off of 200 North.

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0: Could I get 1051 owner's request? It's Don's. 0 Romeo 0 Juliet Romeo. Stand by for the second. They both want Don's.
1: Confirming they both want Don's.
0: 47 Delta Papa 5. 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

0: 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Can you confirm it?
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0: Cash that returns to a motorcycle. It's showing expired registration 29/10/10.
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0: 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It's a zone 2-5 assistant manager's desk panic alarm. RP is pending.

0: 2019.
1: D West, 600 North, apartment number 3. The complainant had someone smash his window in.
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1: 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Great. Cash, year 14, will you reassign that property damage to me?
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0: 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Can you take a VIN and a malware?
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1: Unit calling Cash, you had a lot of background noise. 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

0: Sure, 19.
1: Southwest Street, permit A, Alpha 3. The complainant states that someone just came and knocked on her door telling her that somebody hit into her car window and took off. Suspect vehicle is no longer there. This has a delay of 10 minutes.
0: 10 minutes.

0: Cash 040. We just signed that 1057 to Sierra 55. You can clear out his route.
1: 10-4, break, Sierra 19, cash, copy.
0: 10-4.

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0: Problem.
2: Delta 117.
0: Recent Hiram, there's a young kid running on a four-wheeler that's destroying church property. ...14, we're taking a domestic dispute behind the Kohl's on 1660 North Main Street.
3: Tango 13, I'll be in there.
0: Tango 13.
4: Tango 11 in the back.
0: Tango 11.
2: Yeah, still 26. I'm in the Hiram area. I'll head towards that juvenile problem as well.
0: Quick copy. They said it's the male that is yelling at the passenger. It's a verbal dispute. It hasn't become physical yet. Unknown if anyone has been strangled or choked. Unknown weapons, unknown alcohol, unknown 940.
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0: Tango 5. Tango 13, Tango 11, cash. The complaint is stating that the male individual is in his 30s, possibly Hispanic, wearing black pants and a black long sleeve shirt and white shoes. Passenger is female.
4: Tango 11, copy.

0: Tango 13, Tango 11, Cash, I sent you the 28 on that vehicle. The RO is a Daniel Flores out of Logan.
1: I believe the juvenile lives.
2: One's empty copies. Let us see it in the notes.
0: It's a gray Subaru Impreza.
3: Done for.
0: Tango 13, Tango 11, Cash. The complainant states that they are parked by the trash compactor and the biggest part of the car.
4: Cash, Tango 13, copy, 2 minutes out.
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0: 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You're running 27 by number for me.
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0: 235-318-359. 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
0: 4600 South on 2 Juliet Fox, Victor 5. It's a gray sedan.
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1: Tango 8. 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It's showing valid 29 for 1010. Stand by for probation check.

0: Mercury Delta 73. It's going to be three males and possibly three females. They reach through the gate to get into the property. The caller does have a couple of witnesses and camera footage.
1: Last name, Alpha Charlie Oscar, Sierra Tango Alpha. First name, Victor India Romeo India. Date of birth is 3/2/05. She might not have an actual DL though.
0: Okay.

0: paying 11, cash that individual is negative probation.
1: Consent for link to cash.
0: Thing of 13, cash that. 27 returns to a very Deanna Acosta out of Logan. Its status is showing failed DL application 29 or 1010.

0: 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Or we just cleared from this other incident, we'll head that way.
1: Pepper.
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1: Copy.

0: 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I can't find a local. Would you like me to create one?
1: 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Let me get her address and phone number.
0: 10-4.

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0: 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That's why it's in.
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0: Yes, please. Thank you.

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0: and it's cash 1053, 10-12 vehicle 1 for reckless driving in the area of Lower Foods. It's heading southbound. It's going to be red for a fusion that cannot maintain lane of travel. Complainant is willing to sign. 1028 provided a 6, Echo Uniform Hotel 7. Once again, heading southbound, NMATL 1736.
1: 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I'm out of position.
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0: 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In the ER waiting room, she states that her husband got on his phone, states that the wife is 1096.
1: Session 13, can you send me the 27 of the male involved in my incident, please?
0: 10-4.

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The complainant states that her daughter is missing and has a mental disorder. She took her phone and keys and everything and hasn't been seen since 3:30.

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Almost. It's going to be Lee's in Smithville, 1028, provided 7 Bravo Delta 373. 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
0: This will be in the area of 611 West, 100 North. Complaints advising that there is a male that keeps running out into traffic trying to stop cars. There are other children there with him.
1: Bravo 11, I copy. Is he still out in traffic?
0: He was at the time we disconnected the call. 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

0: Cash or 50?
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0: You show me out of the corner of 300 South, 400 West. I'll be contacting the complainant here.